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1: 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Was that a pivotal historical moment we just went stumbling past? Well, here we are.

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0: Yeah, this can't be good.
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Me and my sister would really like Golden from Demon Hunters. We're dying to listen to it. Thank you. 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
3: There's been some confusion over rooming here at Shiz. But of course I'll care for nothing.
1: But of course I rise above it.
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1: Yes.
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1: 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Can you please play Castles by Freya Riding? Bye.

0: the UK. It's just gone 10 o'clock. This is Fun Kids.
1: Morning, happy Saturday. It's Georgia here, and up next, we're celebrating a very special day. If you've got an amazing talent, well, you might be featured in the Fun Kids Talent Show. And to kick off this morning, my favourite bear, it's Marmalade on Fun Kids.

0: Miles Smith, nice to meet you on Fun Kids. Now, I want you to think about something. What's your favourite sound? Maybe it's rain tapping on your window or waves when you're at the beach. How about a football crowd? Well, maybe not after Wednesday night. And popcorn popping, that sounds quite nice. Let me know your favourite sound and I'll tell you why I'm asking. After this one from Wonka, it's Sweet Tooth.
1: Well now, I can see that you're a man of integrity.
2: Thank you.
1: But ask yourself this. Have you got a sweet tooth?
2: I

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0: I knew it. I knew you from Toy Story 5 on Fun Kids. It's Georgia here. How are you doing? And you've been trying to think of your favourite sound. It's so tricky, isn't it? I think I've decided, though, my favourite sound has got to be laughter. Now, I'm sure you're wondering why I'm asking you what your favourite sound is. Well, today is officially World Listening Day. So, technically, you're already celebrating because you're listening to Fun Kids.
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Tyson Hickensling, Love on Me on Fun Kids, and it's now time for the talent show. So maybe you have a hidden talent. Well, now's your chance to show it off, because each week we'll be celebrating the amazing, funny and surprising things that you can do. Maybe you can sing like a pop star, dance like nobody's watching, or crack jokes that get your whole family laughing. Maybe you're a whiz at magic tricks, so you can whistle the loudest tune. Maybe you can balance a spoon on your nose for absolutely ages. 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And up next, I'll tell you all about Evie's talent on Fun Kids.

Becky Hill and David Guetta, it's Remember. And now it's time for the Fun Kids Talent Show. And today it's all about listener Evie. She's 8 years old and she says, my talent is solving jigsaw puzzles really quickly. Last week I finished a 500-piece puzzle. Wow, Evie, that is so many pieces. I'm not sure I'd have the patience. A big odd unto you, Evie. You are officially the best ever jigsaw puzzle mastermind ever. And if you have an amazing talent, then let me know at funkidslive.com/Georgia. On the way, one from Raya and the Last Dragon. It's Lead the Way on Fun Kids.

0: Last Dragon, lead the way on Fun Kids. Now, the National Portrait Gallery in London tells the story of Britain through its portraits, the faces of the people who shaped the country from the Tudors right up until the present day. It's a favourite family day out in the summer holidays, so we went along to be shown around, starting at the very beginning of the collection. Here's Juno Ray, the gallery's Families and Young People's Programme Manager, as we head up the escalator and into Room 1.
1: Hi, I'm Juno Ray and I'm Families and Young People's Programme Manager at the National Portrait Gallery.
2: Juno, we're currently in the National Portrait Gallery. We're going up an escalator. It feels very exciting. It feels like we're about to enter something quite special. What are we about to see? What is the National Portrait Gallery?
1: Well, the National Portrait Gallery is a gallery in London which tells the story of Britain through portraits. And we use art to bring history to life and explore living today.
2: We are very quickly approaching the top of this escalator. Talk to me about some of the things that we're going to see. A portrait, for people that don't know, is basically a painting of a person.
1: Absolutely. So it can be a painting, but it can also be all sorts of other things. So it might be a photograph, it might be a sculpture. We've got all sorts of different portraits here at the gallery. So where we're heading at the moment, we're heading into Room 1. We're starting at the beginning of our collection with the Tudors. This is always a very popular gallery, especially with our families. So that's why one of our trails, History Detectives, helps our families explore lots of the different pieces on display in this room.
2: Tudors, obviously very famous, very popular in school as well. We've got the six wives of Henry VIII here.
1: Yeah, and we have an exhibition this summer, Six Lives, which absolutely focuses on the six wives of Henry VIII. And we have an activity sheet available for our families when they see that exhibition as well.
2: We're at the start of the collection,
1: yeah.
2: So it's perhaps not surprising that most of these are paintings. You know, cameras haven't been invented yet.
1: Yeah.
2: And you were just saying, actually, that when we look at portraits and when we look at paintings in particular, we're not just looking at what's in the image or in the painting, we're also looking at kind of what surrounds it. So there's one here with a very ornate looking frame. It's sort of an oval shape.
1: Talk absolutely, you couldn't have picked a more ornate frame. So this is actually our self-portrait of Sir Anthony Van Dyck. So yeah, an incredibly important piece and a very famous frame as well. So the frame is very likely to be original, and it's got some really beautiful elements in it. So families might be able to spot a sunflower, and this is actually a bit of a symbol, like you often see in a lot of portraits this time. Everything's often trying to show a few different things. So the sunflower is a symbol that Van Dyck used to show his allegiance to the king at the time.

0: from the Lego Movie 2, Come Together on Fun Kids. Now, over the holidays, we caught up with some of the families exploring the National Portrait Gallery. Among them, a young artist working towards an art scholarship, taken with a sculpture of the man who invented the internet, and a couple of budding historians hot on the trail of Henry VIII. Here's what they had to say.
1: We're currently in the National Portrait Gallery.
2: It's like a gallery with famous people, like, do portraits of themselves or of other people.
1: We're on our school holidays, and I'm also getting some inspiration because I'm doing an art scholarship. I've got to collect and do loads of different artworks.
2: I enjoy looking at the famous poets and the sculpture behind of the man who created the internet. This is Tim Berners-Lee. It has a lot of texture, and it's not a real life-size copy, as in it's miniatured. So it's it's made out of painted bronze. So someone's molded the bronze and painted it, but also added texture to it. Well, the National Portrait Gallery is diverse with its timelines, as it goes back to the Tudors, and it comes to the present day with the internet and all the people who are young, the generations of people who see everything.
3: I already know what I'm excited about.
4: Tell me what you're excited about, because we're at the National Portrait Gallery, aren't we? What's in the Tudors? And why do you think, Doss, that you're so excited about seeing all the things about the Tudors?
3: No, it's because I like the voice and I've seen it on telly before.
4: And we're going to go and see a play about the Tudors later, aren't we? So we thought that we would go and investigate some of the paintings from the Tudors, didn't we? And we thought we'd go and see if we could find some pictures of Henry VIII and his wives.
3: Okay.
4: And what do you find interesting about the paintings? Do you think it's because they must have taken such a long time? And they didn't have cameras then either, did they? So that's interesting.
3: Yeah, and they didn't have frames.
4: And we were also wondering.
3: And I thought they might have not have had colours.
4: Oh, you thought they might not have had colours?
3: Yes.
4: But they do. And we know that because we've seen the paintings.
3: Yeah, but maybe they started with no colour, but as they got older, people found their paintings and then painted them.
4: And that other picture in the other room was interesting, wasn't it, of Henry VIII? But it was a drawn picture, like a cartoon, it said, didn't it?
3: Yeah.
4: A drawn picture where they would have started the painting from. So we learned a bit about how they made the paintings as well today, didn't we?
3: Yes.
4: Yes?
5: Hey, I'm guessing you don't have much experience with heat.

are both so intense, put them together, it just makes sense. Winter's a good time to stay in and cuddle, but put me in summer and I'll be a happy snowman!

0: will be blue, and you guys will be there too. When I finally do what frozen things do in summer.
1: I'm gonna tell him.
2: Don't you dare.
0: In summer.
3: In summer and fun, kids. And you've been listening to Activity Quest in the National Portrait Gallery. If that's given you ideas for a day out of your own, there's plenty for families to get stuck into at the gallery. Self-guided trails, drawing activities, a new family art cart, and a two-week festival running right through the summer. Juno Ray talked us through what's on offer, and we hear from one family putting the trails to the test.
4: It's the school holidays at the moment. On our, and I kind of walk around, we've seen loads of families enjoying the National Portrait Gallery. Why do you think that is? What is it that people can kind of do here?
5: Well, as well as the portraits to see, and we've got lots of them, we've got lots of different activities and trails for families to enjoy as well. So we've actually got a new family art cart, and that's where families can pick up all sorts of different trails and activities to enjoy while they explore the galleries. They might like to give Pocket Portrait Gallery a go and do some drawings while they walk around. They might like to investigate the Tudors with history detectives. If they want to explore the Portrait Award, we've got a trail that helps them find their way there. And we've also got an activity sheet available in our Six Lives exhibition too.
4: You've got some really nicely designed, nice tactile.
5: They're beautiful, yes.
4: Big kind of A3 fold-out, I guess maps in a way, that sort of take you through, as you were saying, take you through various parts of the gallery. One of the ones you mentioned, History Detectives. Talk to me about this one.
5: Absolutely. So, yeah, History Detectives is all about exploring our Tudor galleries, and there are some word puzzles to do along the way. So the way to do this trail is you have to have a really close look at all the portraits and look at the details, and that will help you with your activities. And then when you've done all the different word puzzles and trails, you have one last big unscrambling to do at the end.
4: Any spoilers? Any hints?
5: You'll have to come to do it. I know.
4: And also, kind of, I guess, somewhat similar, the Portrait Award. Another beautiful map with like a big red stripe running through it to kind of take us around. In fact, we found someone that was doing this trail. So why don't we find out a little bit more from them about what they thought?
6: Well, we have never been here before, and Harry's really interested in art of all sorts, and he likes painting, and he likes, you know, what do you do? You do puntualism, impressionist sort of style pictures, everything possible. So I thought to get some idea and to expose him to more things as much as possible. So we picked up this one, and it seems to be very nice, because it's a sort of a journey that we can do through the gallery, and you have to find things, and I think it's very interesting for the boy to spot things that we probably would pass by otherwise, and then we can comment on it. There's another one very nice where we can look at portraits very closely, and then we can sort of try to reproduce it without looking at it, and I think we can have a little bit of fun and try and see if we can remember things properly, isn't it?
7: And this statue is the same as that statue.
6: Oh, bravo, you found it.
4: And more broadly, so obviously these are things that people can come to the gallery and do anytime they like. They're available
5: all day, every day.
4: All day, every day. You've also got some other things going on there.
5: Absolutely. So coming up this summer, we've got our two-week family festival. So the first week is called Framing Faces, and it's inspired by our Herbert Smith Three Hills Portrait Award exhibition. And then the second week is Time for Tudors, and it's inspired by our Six Lives exhibition. So these are free drop-in activities, and there's something for everyone. So you can be doing drawing, making with your hands, you can be enjoying making workshops in our learning centre, and there's also activities in the gallery as well.
4: If people want to find out more before they come, perhaps they want a sneak peek of some of the stuff that they can do, what's the best thing to do?
5: Where Absolutely. Do so the best way to find out about our family offer is to look on our website. So that's www.npg.org.uk/families. And there you can find out about events that are coming up, about our new trails, and you can also find out about what particular facilities are useful to you on your

0: DJ Snake and Justin Bieber, Let Me Love You. And now on Funkid, something really exciting. Want to get your hands on the Super Mario Galaxy movie on Blu-ray? We've got 5 copies to give away. The Super Mario Galaxy movie finds Mario and Luigi solving everyday problems in the Mushroom Kingdom with their let's-a-go attitude. They meet a new friend in Yoshi, try to reform a miniaturised Bowser, and eagerly look forward to Peach's birthday party. A call for help sends the crew across the galaxy to face new worlds, unexpected threats, and iconic characters like Rosalina and Bowser Jr. Want to win a copy? Well, to be on the chance of winning, just answer this question. In the Super Mario Galaxy movie, which new friend do Mario and Luigi meet? Is it Yoshi, Toad, or Donkey Kong? 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Good luck!
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3: You know what? Little Cotton Candy here is right. And if I do say so myself, this town is not a nice place for little fillies all alone. 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

0: 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I've got something that will magically erase all my debt. 'Cause I'm the friend you need.
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Benson Bean. Sorry, I'm here for someone else on Fun Kids. And on the way, we have so much fun. If you love dinosaurs, well, I've got a dinosaur world record for you. And if you have a cat at home, this one's for them on Fun Kids. It's Cat Party. Bubbly's in the house.

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1: It's Georgia here on Fun Kids on your Saturday morning, and on the way I've got a dinosaur world record. I'm doing a pet shout out to the best pet in the whole entire world. And now, how about a bit of Ed Sheeran? It's Sapphire.

Two Worlds from Tarzan on Fun Kids. How many dinosaurs can you think of off the top of your head? I've been trying to think. I can think of a T-Rex, Stegosaurus, Velociraptor and Diplodocus, but that's when I start to panic. Well, there's actually a world record for the most dinosaurs identified in 1 minute, and the person who actually broke this record is only 5 years old. But how many dinosaurs do you reckon he identified in those 60 seconds? 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And while you have a think, let's get on one from Barbie now. It's Dance the Night on Fun Kids.

0: even tinier turtles floating in a whole vat of cotton candy. That's so cute.
1: Cutest things in the world on Fun Kids, and you've been trying to guess the world record for the most dinosaurs identified in 1 minute by someone who's only 5 years old. Well, if you said he identified 10 dinosaurs in 1 minute, you are incorrect. Maybe you said 30 dinosaurs in 1 minute, you're still incorrect, because the world record for identifying the most dinosaurs in 60 seconds is 46! I don't even know 46 dinosaurs!
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Breaking Free from High School Musical on Fun Kids. Are you still sad about losing in the World Cup? No, I had so much hope. I thought we were going to win. Oh well, don't worry. There's always next time. I feel like we're going to do it next time, right? On the way, Natasha Bedingfield with Unwritten, and then one of my favourite songs ever, Apples and Bananas on Fun Kids.

My fave. Apples and bananas, or should I say apples and bananas on Funkies, or apples and bananas. Oh, it gets so confusing. It's almost time for pet shoutouts on Funkies. So if you think you have the best pet in the whole entire world, I need to hear about them. I need to see a picture. I need to know their name. I need to know why they are so funny. 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

Love that song from Sam Ryder at Spaceman. It makes me want to get into a rocket and shoot into space and visit Mars. That would be so fun. It's now time for a pet shout out, and today it goes to listener Rory's pet, who's 7 years old. He says, I want to shout out to my guinea pig Mochi. Every morning he squeaks so loudly for breakfast that the whole house knows he's awake, and he wakes everyone up. Oh no, Mochi, you need to be a bit more quiet in the mornings, but I don't blame you. I love breakfast too. We love you, Mochi. You are officially the best guinea pig in the whole entire world. And don't forget, if you have the best pet ever, then let me know at funkidslive.com/Georgia. Up next, one from Tangled with Something That I Want on Fun Kids.

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You need to tell me what you're having for lunch. And after 12, you're going to turn into a superhero because we might be playing a game of Zero or Hero on Fun Kids. Don't go anywhere.

0: across the UK. It's just gone 12 o'clock. This is Fun Kids.
1: It is Fun Kids. 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It's Georgia here and we have Activity Quest up next. Some very weird facts a bit later on. And of course, we're playing a game of Zero or Hero.

Ariana Grande, We Can't Be Friends, Wait For Your Love. 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
5: 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Go the Lionesses!
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Those sacrifices you made were a choice that you can't undo. Love.

0: Harry Styles, American Girls on Fun Kids, and now it's time to get your cape out. It's time to be superheroes, because it's time for a game of Zero or Hero. Every weekend we're dreaming up the wackiest, silliest and most awesome superpowers ever, like flying backwards on a sandwich, shooting rainbows from your elbows and turning broccoli into actual trees. But are these powers epic hero powers or totally useless zero powers? Well, that's where you come in. I'm going to tell you today's superpower in just a few minutes' time, and then you can let me know if you think it's a zero power or a hero power. Now, if you have your bestie staying over tonight, this one's for you. It's perfect slumber party, and don't forget to stick around because I'll be telling you today's superpower next.
1: Sophia,

Trolls, can't stop the feeling on Fun Kids, and we're playing a game of Zero or Hero, and it's time to reveal today's superpower. Are you ready? You can understand every animal in the world, which does sound amazing, but wait, they all talk at the same time. Oh no! Why is there always something that has to ruin it? I think the other day we had... You can look through walls, but only if they're cheese. Who has cheese walls? Anyway, back to the superpower. Well, have you ever had someone talk to you, but then at the same time your other friend is talking to you, and it gets so confusing, and you're like, whoa, whoa, whoa. Well, I can never concentrate. As soon as two people are talking to me, I don't hear anything. So if every animal in the whole world was talking at the same time, it would sound like this. Oh no, I don't like that one. Do you think it's a hero power or a zero power? You can let me know on the free Fun Kids app or at funkidslive.com/Georgia. Let me know what you think. And I've got the hashtag sisters next.

Ed Sheeran, Bad Habits on Fun Kids, and we're playing a game of Zero or Hero. And today's superpower is understanding every animal in the world, but they all talk at the same time. It would definitely sound like this. So I'm definitely going to say it's a zero power on Fun Kids, which is a shame because I would love to talk to every single animal in the world. You still have time to let me know what you think. Do you think it's a zero power or a hero power? Maybe you're really good at it. Maybe you can have loads of people talking to you and you can hear every single one. You never know. Let's get on this one now from Lemonade Mouth. It's Turn Up the Music.

Yes, hold me in the dark on Fun Kids and something really, really exciting. Do you fancy going on some special Fun Kids astronaut training? Well, Fun Kids Science Quest is travelling across the UK with a spectacular show about space. 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Want to be there? Well, you can see him in Cambridge on the 26th of July. 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

Katy Perry, part of me on Fun Kids, and up next, one of my favourite parts of the show, I'm going to tell you some really weird, unbelievable, mind-bending facts, and I've got to say, my favourite fact has got to be the one about crickets.

Kids, sorry, and it's time for some really weird, unbelievable, mind-bending facts. Did you know crickets hear with their knees? That is my favourite fact ever. Some whales sing songs that can last for over 20 minutes, and the snapping shrimp's claw makes one of the loudest sounds in the ocean.

0: Call me back. 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I love you and I miss you so much. Okay, bye.
1: Nathan Doyle, Joel Corey and Ella Henderson. It's 0800 Heaven on Fun Kids. It's Georgia here. How you doing? It's almost 1 o'clock, which means Lauren's on the way. But first, let's think back to all the fun stuff we've done. This morning, we celebrated World Listening Day. And you're technically celebrating because you're listening to Fun Kids. We were also thinking about our favourite sounds. And mine has got to be laughing. I wonder what your worst sound is. Maybe crying? We had the Fun Kids talent show and listened to Evie told us about her talent. She is amazing at doing jigsaw puzzles. In fact, she did a 500-piece puzzle last week. Then we had a world record. It was for the most dinosaurs identified in 1 minute by a five-year-old, and he actually identified 46 dinosaurs. We shouted out to a guinea pig called Mochi, who was very, very cute. And we also played a game of Zero or Hero. And today's superpower is definitely a zero power on Fun Kids. We can't forget that crickets here with their knees. I know, I can't believe it. I'll be back tomorrow from 10 a.m. Have the best weekend ever. See ya.

0: 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This is Fun Kids.
1: Good afternoon and happy Saturday. Back at the weekend, I'm Lauren here with you. And on the way, we've got a song from Perry to play after La Seraphim and Bumpala.
0: This is Fun Kids.
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1: I just made something unexpected. Something sharp. Something new.

0: and this is Encanto. What else can I do? Unfunk it. Hey, happy weekend. It's a Saturday afternoon. I'm Lauren here with you. And this is a special one because it might be the first weekend of your summer holidays. Maybe you finished school on Friday. Maybe you've been on your holidays for a couple of weeks. Maybe you're not yet finished. Either way, I'm here today to keep you company with all your favourite things. We're going to be chatting about some amazing Fun Kids podcasts. We've got some shout outs to do. We're going to become bad detectives. And there's a little competition coming your way as well. But before any of that, let's get on a huge song from last year. It's Alex Warren and Ordinary. Next.
1: 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Fun Kids.
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0: name is Callum Scott. And we're still on Fun Kids. Hey, I'm Lauren, and I mentioned this earlier. We are pretty much into the summer holidays now, aren't we? It might be you've been on them for a couple of weeks. It might be that you've got a few days left at school before you head on your summer holidays. Either way, I reckon you're going to miss learning. I think you will. After a few weeks, I think you're going to miss learning, but that's okay. That is where our Fun Kids podcasts are here to help you. They're here to make you smile, but also teach you loads of cool things. For example, Dan's Science Quest podcast is all about science. You probably guessed that from the name. And this week, he's chatting to Karina Fernley all about super volcanoes. Take a listen.
1: The last super volcano happened around 70,000 years ago in Indonesia. And this volcano was so big, it's called Lake Toba. It's so big that when the volcano erupted, it emptied out its magma chamber underneath and the volcano collapsed in on itself. And it created this big crater, which then gets filled up with water. So we see all these lovely lakes around the world, and some of them are actually really dangerous volcanoes, okay?
0: And you can catch the rest of that by searching Science Quest wherever you get your podcasts or on our website, which is funkidslive.com. 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

Die Die on Fun Kids. That is a FIFA World Cup official song. Speaking of which, England are back. They are back in action later on today, not until 10 o'clock, very late bedtime, but they are taking on France in the World Cup third place playoff. Now, if you don't know what that means, don't worry, neither did I. It means that even though they just about missed out on the final, they're still playing to see who finishes third in the whole tournament, who's taking home that bronze medal. And after weeks of amazing football, that's still a brilliant achievement. Come on, team. Right, here's Becky Hill now.

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I have never seen the Super Mario Galaxy movie. I know, have you? Well, if you haven't, let me tell you a bit about it, because in this film, Mario and Luigi are solving everyday problems in the Mushroom Kingdom with their let's-a-go attitude. They meet a new friend in Yoshi, try to reform a miniaturized Bowser, and eagerly look forward to Peach's birthday party, which is a party I definitely want to go to. But a call for help sends the crew across the galaxy to face new worlds, unexpected threats, and iconic characters like Rosalina and Bowser Jr. Now, I'm not going to tell you anything more, because we've actually got five copies to give away. Now, if you want a copy, you could be in with a chance of winning one just by answering this question. In the Super Mario Galaxy movie, which new friend do Mario and Luigi meet? Is it A, Yoshi, B, Toad, or C, Donkey Kong? To answer, get over to funkidslive.com right now. This competition closes midday on the 31st of August, 2026.

0: Musical Season 3 and Rising from Julia Lester on Funkids. I'm Lauren. 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

0: Erin. And as is Sam on Funk Kids. I tell you what, today is zooming past quicker than Lightning McQueen from the Cars film. It's flying by. But that's all right, because after 2 o'clock, we get to spin our shout out spinner. Before that, though, it's been a warm week. And the only way that I felt cool is to imagine I'm in Elsa's ice palace. It really helps. And here she is now singing Show Yourself from Frozen 2.
1: Every inch of me is trembling, but not from the core.

0: the UK. It's just gone 2 o'clock. This is Fun Kids.
1: Okay, in just a minute, we're going to find out who we're shouting out today by spinning our shout-out spinner. Before that, though...

0: Lipa and Houdini on Fun Kids. Hey, I'm Lauren, and it is now time for all your shout outs. It's time to hear from you. Let's find out what we're shouting out about today. Oh, our shout out spinner has spoken, and today is all about your favourite people to spend the summer holidays with. A perfect topic, because it might be you've been on your summer holidays for a couple of weeks, maybe you've just began them, or maybe you're heading on them very soon. Either way, who are you most looking forward to spending them with, or who are you loving spending them with already? Could be a family member, could be a next door neighbour, could be a school friend that you see outside of school. Come and let me know at funkidslive.com/Lauren, and we'll read some out after this.
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and I'm Lauren playing some Coco. Okay, it is now time to find out who your favourite person to spend the summer holidays is. You've been getting in touch at funkislive.com/Lauren. Hey to Harry, who loves spending the summer holidays with his cousin Ella. Apparently Ella and her mum, Harry's auntie, come over and visit for a couple of weeks each summer holiday, and they love making up silly games in the garden, building dens, and seeing who can stay on the trampoline the longest. Oh, that sounds so much fun. And hi also to Ava, who loves spending the summer with her granddad Pete, because her granddad loves being by the seaside. They always have chips on the beach, they play some cricket, and they see who can get the biggest ice cream. I love that. Oh, the beach is the best place to be in the summer, isn't it? Keep these coming in, please. funkidslive.com/Lauren. And don't forget, you can always send a voice note on the free Funkids app telling me all about your favorite person to spend the summer with.

0: Kids with me, Lauren. And I imagine you've probably already got your tickets to the Fun Kids Science Quest live tour, right? But if you haven't, if you've been a super busy bee and you don't know what I'm talking about, let me tell you all about it, because Fun Kids Science Quest is travelling across the UK with a spectacular live show all about space. Oh yeah, it's packed with experiments, discoveries and space fun. Now this show will give you an idea of what it's like to prepare for blast off. That is why we're calling it our Fun Kids Astronaut Training. I love it. Now, Dan is bringing the weirdest and coolest space science to the stage. And if you want to be there, if you want to see him in Cambridge on the 26th of July, then get yourself over to funkidslive.com/tour and grab your ticket.
1: Elfie, now that we're friends, I've decided to make you my new project.
2: Oh, you really don't have to do that.
1: I know. That's what makes me so nice.
3: Whenever I see someone less fortunate than I, and let's face it, right? Who isn't?

I know exactly what they need. Honey,

Kelly Clarkson and Stronger on Fun Kids. Do you know if your name is on the list of the most popular baby names? Now, the Office for National Statistics, or ONS for short, which is much easier to remember, they are the team that keep track of things like baby names, and they've revealed the most popular names in England and Wales. For this year, Olivia is the most popular girl's name, and Mohammed is the most popular boy's name. But don't worry if your name's not on the list, that just means it's super unique. And anyway, every name is special because it belongs to you. You know that. Here's a question though. If you could choose your own name for just one day, what would you choose? It's a hard question. I think I'd copy the name of this next artist, Zara Larsson. I love Zara. I think it's cool to have your name start with a Z, last letter of the alphabet.

Fun Kids with me, Lauren. And you know what? I love the sunshine, but sometimes I just want to be cool. Yeah, and Activity Quest has come up with a solution for that as well. Podcast that gets you out and about, but sometimes it gets you in and out of the sun, into the shade, watching a nice film. Now, a great new family film to watch is the Super Mario Galaxy movie. It's out on Blu-ray, featuring Mario and Luigi solving everyday problems in Mushroom Kingdom with their let's-a-go attitude. Was that a good impression? Let's-a-go! Probably need some work. Anyway, they meet a new friend in Yoshi, try to reform a miniaturized Bowser, and eagerly look forward to Peach's birthday party. A call for help sends the crew across the galaxy to face new worlds, unexpected threats, and iconic characters like Rosalina and Bowser Jr. So there we go. Want to watch a film? Check out the Super Mario Galaxy movie.

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0: And welcome to the Pre-Millennium Stadium for the Dinosaurs versus Football Legend Mega Match. It's 3 p.m, it's Saturday afternoon, it's 65 million years ago, and yes, it's raining.
1: That's right, Bob. Not ideal conditions today, but at least it should dampen down the volcanoes.
0: But hopefully not the atmosphere, which, as you can hear, is electric. Our commentator today is Ron Motson.

Queen of Socks and Dinosaur Football Legend Mega Match on Fun Kids. That's a tough song title to say. It's very long. I'm Lauren here with you. Thanks for joining me. We're going to become bad detectives in just a minute and take another trip to Activity Quest. After this, from the Kids Pop Kids, it's Memories.

0: the UK. It's just gone 3 o'clock. This is Fun Kids.
1: Now, if you're looking for some super cool days out to go on this weekend, Activity Quest has got all the best ideas. Before we chat about that, though, I've got a song from The Lion King to play after a brand new band, December 10 in Infinity 123. It's Fun Kids.

0: see what's happening.
1: I can't what?
0: And they don't have a clue.
1: Who's they?
0: They'll fall in love. And here's the bottom line. Our trio's down to two.
1: Oh, I get it.
0: The sweet caress of twilight.
1: Yeah.
0: There's magic everywhere.
1: It's everywhere.
0: And when

us our history. In short, our pal is doomed.

fun, kids. Oh, we are right in the middle of summer, and I tell you what, it's lovely outside, isn't it? Sun's shining, it's nice and warm, you're probably eating loads of ice cream. All I want to do when the weather's like this is be outdoors. Luckily, Activity Quest is the podcast that gets us out and about. Yeah, and the ever-popular Bedford River Festival returns this weekend. The festival is staged across a unique site encompassing the Victorian Embankment Promenade, the River Great Ouse, scenic local parkland, and the town centre, welcoming a wealth of attractions to Bedford, including countless river activities and displays, live music and performance stages, arts, crafts, sports, and much more family fun. All you got to do to go is search Bedford River Festival for more info.

Gatlin with These Days on Fun Kids. Lots of people on that song, but teamwork makes the dream work. I'm Lauren here with you, and very soon we're going to put your detective skills to the test. Yes, one of our lovely listeners has packed a bag for the day, and they've told us what's inside, but can you work out where they're heading based on the items they've got? We'll find out after this from Enchanted, Ever Ever After. Yeah.

Run the World and Jam Junior with Rainbow on Funkids. Okay, it is bag detective time. Jemima has got in touch at funkidslive.com/Lauren. That's her website. I'm Lauren. And she's told us what she's got in her bag. And based on the items she has, can you guess where she's heading? What activity is she getting up to today? So in Jemima's bag, she has a marker pen, a memory book, a brand new dress, and a camera. A marker pen, a memory book, a brand new dress, and a camera. Where could she be taking all of these items? What does she need them for? Have a think, and we'll find out after this from Taylor Swift, Brand New, The Fate of Ophelia, and it's playing right here on Funkin'.

0: and firework on Funkids. Okay, how are we getting on with what I think is the toughest Bad Detectives mystery we've ever had? Yeah, we're playing Bad Detectives. Jemima's told us that in her bag she has a marker pen, a memory book, a brand new dress, and a camera. But where do you think she's going with all of those items? I probably should have added an extra clue that it is something to do with the end of the school year. A big well done if you said that Jemima is going to her Year 6 Leaver Party. Yeah, Jemima's heading into senior school next year, and to celebrate, she is taking her marker pen, a memory book, a brand new dress, and a camera to go and party with all of her besties. Well, have the best time, Jemima. And hey, if you want me to figure out where you're heading tomorrow, get in touch at funkidslive.com/Lauren.
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0: 2002 on Funk Kids. Hey, I'm Lauren, and it's almost time for me to switch places with Emma Louise. Before I do, though, I must remind you that if you want to get your hands on the Super Mario Galaxy movie on Blu-ray, then we've got 5 copies to give away. Now, the Super Mario Galaxy movie finds Mario and Luigi solving everyday problems in the Mushroom Kingdom with their let's-a-go attitude. They meet a new friend in Yoshi, try to reform a miniaturized Bowser, and eagerly look forward to Peach's birthday party. But a call for help sends the crew across the galaxy to face new worlds, unexpected threats, and iconic characters like Rosalina and Bowser Jr. Would you like a copy? Okay, to be in with a chance of winning, just answer this question. In the Super Mario Galaxy movie, which new friend do Mario and Luigi meet? Is it A, Yoshi, B, Toad, or C, Donkey Kong? To answer, get over to funkidslive.com right now. 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

0: Grip and Pumpkin Cat on Fun Kids. Right, that is it from me for another day. I've been Lauren here with you and I've had the best fun. Thanks for joining me. Emma Louise is up next and I'll catch you tomorrow, same time from 1 o'clock. Right now though, here's Mar Smith and Stargazing. Bye!
1: Time stood still, just like a photograph you made me feel. Like this will last forever, looking in your eyes.

0: just gone 4 o'clock. You're listening to Emma Louise.
1: Hello. Happy Saturday. Emma Louise here with you, keeping you company on Fun Kids. You know what? It's a big one. So I feel like lots of people listening are now on summer holidays. Yay! More on that really soon. But first, I'm going to play you this, please, from Harry Styles. Here he is on Fun Kids with American Girls.

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1: Oh, you'll start learning, all right.
0: Great! I already know the alphabet.

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0: There's a really cool fact in there, which I think is the intestines in a human and an adult are as long as 1.5 cars. Is that right?
1: Yeah, something like that, if I remember correctly. There's so many cool things in there. It's jam-packed with fun facts. I wanted kids to not just like look at this like a textbook. I wanted them to have fun reading it and learn cool, facts like nerve signals travel around your body at 400 kilometers an hour, which is faster than an F1 racing car. Stuff like that. Yeah, I wanted everyone to just be able to pick it up and enjoy it.
2: 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You're-

Kids, that was Savannah playing for you. Before that, we heard from Ed Sheeran and Sapphire. Now, on the way from me, loads of stuff. Loads of big songs, loads of silliness. And I'm going to let you know exactly what we're doing here at Fun Kids to celebrate the fact that you were probably on school holidays. But right now, right here and right now, I want to play you this, please. Trolls Band Together, playing on Fun Kids. This is Watch Me Work. I like this one. Hopefully you will too. Yeah!

0: happy.
1: This summer holiday, all summer holiday, I am on Fun Kids in the daytime, in the mornings, keeping you company from 10 o'clock all the way through until 1, playing you all your favourite songs, getting very silly. 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

Dog about fleas and sing about the sun, playing for us on Fun Kids. Miley Cyrus up next.

0: the UK. It's just gone 5 o'clock. 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
1: Lots of big songs on the way from me on Fun Kids. This next one from Alex Warren was everywhere last year. I feel like last summer is when I first started hearing it everywhere. Here he is on Fun Kids with Carry You Home.

Dolly Style, giving us lots of energy on a Saturday in our joy list. This next song comes from Le Sserafim. It's called Boom Pala, and I promise you'll recognise it and hopefully be dancing along.

Yes, in case you're wondering, I absolutely was doing the dance here in Fun Kids HQ, the Macarena dance. Did I enjoy it? Yes, yes, I did. Right, I've got one more song in our joy list. I promised you songs to make you smile, and this next one comes from Miles Smith. Here he is on Fun Kids with Heaven.

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6: 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England won!
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0: them after I play you this.
1: Why do I love this place?

kids on this glorious Saturday afternoon. It's Emma Louise here with you, and I'm very excited because it's time for Joker's Corner. Right, big thank you to everyone who's got in touch. I've actually got a couple of my own jokes to kick off with. Please be nice. Basically, because we are in sort of school holiday territory, I

0: actually the alphabet.
1: Yeah. See what I did there?
0: And why did the M&Ms go to school? So those M&M chocolates, why did they go to school?

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Thunderwear. Very good, very silly. Hello to Eliza Rose. Eliza's joke is, why did the AirPods go to the dentist? Because they had a Bluetooth. And hello to Amelia. Amelia's joke is, why was the meatball tired? Because it was pasta his bedtime. Like past it, but pasta his bedtime. Next song for me is a massive one from the World Cup. I bet you've heard it everywhere. From Shakira and Burna Boy, this is Die Die on Funk.

0: From Ed Sheeran to some pirates. Why not?
1: And now it's time for Silly Songs with Larry, the part of the show where Larry comes out and sings a silly song. Join

0: Huh? What are you talking about? What's a rooster and mashed potatoes have to do with being a pirate?
1: Hey, that's right. We're supposed to sing about piratey things.
0: And who's ever kissed a chipmunk? That's just nonsense. Why even bring it up? Am I right? What do you think?
1: I think you look like Captain Crunch.
0: Huh? No, I don't.
1: Do too.
0: Do not.
1: You're making me hungry.
0: That's it. You're walking the plank.
1: Says who?
0: Says the cabin. That's who?
1: Oh, yeah.

0: don't look good in leggings.
1: You just don't get it.
2: And we've never been to Boston in the fall.
1: Pass the chips. Who's got the remote control?
0: Here it is. Time for Geraldo.
1: It's definitely time for Wapna.
0: Oh, I don't like this show. Hey, look. I found a quarter.

0: Across the UK, it's just gone 6 o'clock. You're listening to Emma Louise.
1: Just past 6 o'clock means that we are officially into Saturday evening. So what better song to play to launch us into the evening than this one from December 10? This is Infinity 123.

0: Have you got an idea for a story?
1: My name is Delilah and I've asked for a story about six tortoises saving the world.
0: I've always wanted to see how my powers would work out. And concentrating, she was excited to see that wings were sprouting from her shell. Big, beautiful wings. She launched herself into the air and swooped and swished higher and higher in chase with the escape pod. Got an idea for a story? 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

0: back with a brand new episode of Science Quest, and it's a good one. Wow. So this week he's blasting off into the news of a potential rocket launch from right here in the UK. How exciting would that be? When you listen, it'll sound a bit like this.
1: So it would be a bit smaller than what you kind of maybe are imagining, having seen things over in the States. So it's probably about maybe half the size of some of those rockets, possibly slightly smaller. But it's still going to be quite a spectacle and really exciting that it's happening in the UK for the first time.
2: And what are we testing out?
1: So we're testing out the actual rocket infrastructure. So when I talk about a spaceport, I always describe it as being a bit like an airport for rockets. So we as the spaceport are kind of in charge of making sure that everything's safe. But our client that comes in, so in this instance, it's a company called Rocket Factory Augsburg from Germany, that are actually building that rocket. And so they're coming over to test this rocket and hopefully get it to work for the first time. So that's quite exciting that that's happening up in Shetland this year.
0: Now, if you love Science Quest and you've got your own big science question that you want answered, send it to Dan as a voice note on the free Fun Kids app and he will try and find an expert to answer all your big questions. And don't forget to get the new and improved Fun Kids Science Quest completely free from wherever you get your podcast.

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I know we're not at bedtime yet, but it is the evening, so I think it's a good time for me to ask you if you might need a bedtime story for later. If you do, here at Fun Kids, we can help. Wow.

0: next song for me comes from the Story Pirates, and it might get stuck in your head because it's all about them humming.
1: Lainey, can you stop humming that song? It's so distracting.
2: Sorry, Jason. It's just stuck in my head.
3: Lainey! Jason!

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1: A band? No, Mom. Request denied.
2: Yeah, let's do it.
1: Lainey?
2: Your mom invited me over. Listen, I sing, you play guitar, George plays drums, and Steven, well, he could be our manager.
1: All right.

0: This summer holiday, all summer holiday, I am on Fun Kids in the daytime, in the mornings, keeping you company from 10 o'clock all the way through until 1, playing you all your favourite songs, getting very silly. And also, we're going to do a very special summer holiday Joker's Corner. 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

Lewis Capaldi with the Future Humans on the remix of Someone You Loved on Fun Kids. Right, next one from me. It's a bit of a biggie. I'll leave you with this and maybe be able to squeeze in one more. It comes from Coldplay. I think you'll know it. And I think it's going to put a big smile on your face. Here they are on Fun Kids playing next with a sky full of stars.

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0: Just one more day until the World Cup final. So let's celebrate a brilliant

Now, even though England, Scotland have been knocked out of the World Cup, apparently they're still playing. So it's the World Cup final tomorrow night. We've got the big bronze medal game this evening as well. That's England. They're taking on France. And it's Die Die from the World Cup. It's made it to fourth place in your Pop 7 at 7 on Fun Kids. And we're up to number 3 now with Dolly Style. 3.

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We're on to second place now, and it's Taylor Swift. 2.

It's Taylor Swift. Fate of Ophelia on Fun Kids. We're counting down the biggest tunes in the universe. It's your Pop 7 at 7. These have all been picked by you. At 7, we had the K-pop Demon Hunters with Gold, and 6 went to Miles Smith and Heaven. Harry Styles up to 5 today with American Girls. Die Die from the World Cup, that's a number 4. At 3, we had Dolly Style. Taylor Swift makes it to second place, which means it's time for the biggest song in the universe, voted for by you tonight. It goes to Bruno Mars. It's I Just Might on Fun Kids. 1.

Bruno Mars, I Just Might, makes it to number one. That's the biggest song in the universe, according to you at funkidslive.com. That could change tomorrow, because I'm back in this chair at seven with seven more of the songs you love the most. Make sure you get your favourite played, all right? Funkidslive.com, that's where you vote. And stay there, Alex Warren and Stormzy are on next.

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